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7: Oldies 100.9, Brighton, three-day forecast, clear tonight, low near 12, sunny out of the gate tomorrow, then a mix of sun and clouds with a chance of afternoon showers, high 25, sun-cloud mix, chance of showers Wednesday, high 24. I'm Dan Blakely with Brighton's breaking and local news.
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5: Oldies 100.9, Brighton, three-day forecast, clear tonight, low near 12, sunny out of the gate tomorrow, then a mix of sun and clouds with a chance of afternoon showers, high 25, sun-cloud mix, chance of showers Wednesday, high 24. I'm Dan Blakely with Brighton's breaking and local news.

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9: Oldies 100.9, Brighton, three-day forecast, clear tonight, low near 12, sunny out of the gate tomorrow, then a mix of sun and clouds with a chance of afternoon showers, high 25, sun-cloud mix, chance of showers Wednesday, high 24. I'm Dan Blakely with Brighton's breaking and local news.

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6: Oldies 100.9, Brighton, three-day forecast. Clear tonight, low near 12. Sunny out of the gate tomorrow. Then a mix of sun and clouds with a chance of afternoon showers, high 25. Sun-cloud mix, chance of showers Wednesday, high 24. I'm Dan Blakely with Brighton's breaking and local news.

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Devil went down to Georgia. He was looking for a soul to steal. He was in a bind because he was way behind and he was willing to make a deal. When he came across this young man sawing on a fiddle and playing it hot, and the devil jumped up on a hickory stump and said, "Boy, let me tell you what. I guess you didn't know it, but I'm a fiddle player too. And if you'd care to take a dare, I'll make a bet with you. Now you play pretty good fiddle, boy, but give the devil his due. I bet a fiddle of gold against your soul, because I think I'm better than you." 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

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And then a band of demons joined in

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Johnny said, "Devil, just come on back if you ever want to try again. 'Cause I told you once, you son of a gun, I'm

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0: 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While you're setting your goals for the day, we're keeping you up to date.
1: Hey, good morning and welcome back. Here's some things you might want to chat about around the water cooler today. Alex Rodriguez and his girlfriend of 3 years, Jacqueline Cordero, have gone their separate ways. The Late Show with the Stephen Colbert finale pulled a record setting 6.7 4 million viewers. Tom Hardy has been reportedly fired from Mobland, with production completed on season 2 of the Paramount Plus crime drama. The Oscar-nominated actor will not appear in a possible third season, according to Puck. They call it dateflation. According to a new survey, millennials spend an average of $252 on a date. Gen Z's at $205, Gen X is $173, Baby Boomers $126. If you remember last week, we were talking about the passing of a NASCAR legend, Kyle Busch, due to medical issues at the age of 41. This past Sunday, his wife Samantha and son Brexton, daughter Lennox, were honored at the Coca-Cola 600 in Charlotte just days after Kyle passed away from severe pneumonia and sepsis. Interesting event. Recently, they just had what was called the Enhanced Olympics, where swimmers competed who were allowed to use steroids and doping and anything they wanted in order to set some new world records. Ironically, only one new world record was set. According to Nicolas Cage, Christopher Nolan will not work with him or even return his calls after he passed on 2002's Insomnia, which starred Al Pacino and the late Robin Williams. A New York Times survey shows that 61% of respondents have changed their habits in recent months, either giving up certain products or reducing the amount of groceries they buy at supermarkets. And I'll leave you with this. The urban legend is that in 1968, an episode of the BBC series Late Night Horror called No Such Thing as a Vampire that was so terrifying that all copies of it were ordered to be destroyed. It got so many complaint calls that the BBC not only put the episode away forever, but also canceled the show. Now a film buff in the UK says he has found a copy of it. The newly rediscovered horror film will screen publicly for the first time since 1969 at Europe's Grindfest Horror Festival this September. More to come on The Wake Up Call.
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1: It's Tuesday, May 26th. Sunny today, the high 24. Right now, it's 13 degrees. Good morning. I'm John Brenner. Your three-day pinpoint weather details are coming up. An investigation into this weekend's crash on Highway 401 involving a tractor-trailer is still ongoing. The crash closed two lanes of the highway for a couple of hours Saturday as crews responded to reports of the tractor hitting the center median and there was heavy vehicle recovery. Brighton is planning pop-up election-style booths to help residents and potential candidates. Officials say the booths will help answer all election-related questions, giving residents a chance to register or confirm information on the voters' list. The first booth will be set up at the Codrington Farmers Market this Sunday, then another during Canada Day and the street fair at Applefest. Families across Northumberland looking for guidance around dementia care are being invited to a free virtual PACE Speakers Series event on Thursday. The session features geriatric medicine specialist and researcher Dr. Jennifer Ingram.
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1: 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It's now time for our daily Animal House Showcase feature. Today, we're looking closer at canine security. Working dogs are taking on an increasingly visible role in community safety across Northumberland. Canine Security founder David Hutnick says the company began with a rescue dog named Pepper, whose natural instincts quickly revealed she was born to work.
3: We brought her in as just a pet, and then she started showing, you know, all the aspects of a working dog, her scent work, her tracking. She was really working into it.
1: Hutnick says today the company uses trained working dogs to help search buildings, patrol properties, and support communities across Ontario. In sports, in local baseball, the Brighton Bandits have three games on the schedule tonight. The 15 and under teams are away taking on Quinte West and Warkworth. The 13 and under teams host Colburn at King Edward Diamond A. The Hurricanes have taken a 2-1 series lead in the NHL Eastern Conference Final, defeating the Canadiens 3-2 in overtime in Montreal last night. Major League Baseball, the Blue Jays lost 8-2 to the Marlins. The next time you're scrolling through your phone, visit brightontoday.ca to see what Northumberland and Quinte West are talking about. Your complete three-day pinpoint weather details are coming up.
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1: Pinpoint Weather. Oldies 100.9, Brighton's three-day forecast. Sunny today, the high 24, 26 humidex. Clear tonight, the low 16. Sunny tomorrow, Wednesday's high 24. Sunny and 21 on Thursday. Right now, it's 13. Today's UV index is 8. 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

Reliable Rick, there he is here on Oldies. Never going to give you up. It's Bill Porter. Good morning. Your Tuesday, this 26th of May, working our way through the final week of May as we get set to welcome June on Monday. With June comes your chance to win cash and have some fun as well. Keep listening for more details. In the meantime, we will get into five things you should know coming up in just a couple of minutes. We're talking Golden Girls, toast, and more. The spoons now. Here's Old Emotions on

0: the Oldies Morning Edition with Bill Porter. Five things you should know.
1: Thousands of community and social workers across Ontario have walked off the job, calling on the province to boost funding for their services. The Ontario Public Service Employees Union, which represents the workers, says, quote, chronic underfunding has forced them to work additional jobs to make ends meet while leaving vulnerable people struggling to access support. In total, it says workers at nearly two dozen community organizations are now on strike or locked out. There's an article out about people who go dumpster diving around college and university campuses. The idea is that when students move out for the year, they're ditching valuable furniture, clothing, electronics, and appliances. Toast is scientifically more likely to land butter side down. That's because at table height, it usually only has time to execute a half somersault before it lands on the floor. And before falling, your toast is usually butter side up. Estelle Getty played Bea Arthur's mother on The Golden Girls, even though Estelle Getty was actually 1 year younger than Bea Arthur. And the planet with the shortest day is Jupiter. It only takes the equivalent of 9.9 Earth hours for Jupiter to complete a full rotation. I'm Bill Porter, and those are five things you should know.
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1: Guided walks are back at Ferris Provincial Park this morning, starting at 9, rain or shine. Participants meet at the east end of the suspension bridge. You can join local author and historian Renee Schmidt to learn more about some of Brighton's most dramatic moments in history during a special author chat at the library this evening, running 6:30 to 8. And tomorrow, Supper's Ready returns at Trinity St. Andrew's United Church in Brighton from 5 to 6 p.m., offering people a free meal and community connection. In sports, in local baseball, the Brighton Bandits have three games on the schedule tonight. The 15 and under teams are away, taking on Quinte West and Warkworth, and the 13 and under team hosts Colburn at King Edward Park. If you have an event coming up you want people to know about, send it to us at brightontoday.ca. Your Oldies Pinpoint Weather is next.
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5: Oldies 100.9. Brighton's three-day forecast. Sunny today, the high 24, 26 humidex. Clear tonight, the low 16. Sunny tomorrow, Wednesday's high 24. Sunny and 21 on Thursday. Right now, it's 13. Today's UV index is 8. 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

Here on Oldies, hits of the 70s, 80s, and more to help get your Tuesday underway. It's the Oldies Morning Edition, and Bill Porter, good morning. A buddy of mine and his partner are rewatching Grey's Anatomy. I guess she's never seen it. He has loved the show, and they're going back and rewatching the entire thing together. Have you done this with a show before? I did it with House. I loved House so much, and I think I missed a few episodes here and there when I was actually watching it, you know, every week. Remember when times were different and you couldn't just stream everything on demand? You actually had to be home at a certain time and in front of your television to see the latest episode of your favorite show. Anyway, maybe you've done this with a show, but if you are a Grey's Anatomy fan, check this out. We're pulling this one out of the All Things Old Are New Again file. ABC has ordered a Grey's Anatomy spinoff that will arrive on your TV next summer. And interestingly enough, this one is going to be set in Texas. I think this might be the first hospital drama set in the South, right? Normally it's like Chicago or New York or somewhere like that. But yeah, in Texas. Is there another show that you would love to see brought back? You know, maybe with a different cast, obviously, because sometimes it's hard to get the original cast back to do a show. But was there a show that you loved the idea around so much that you would love to see it back on television? You know, as a kid, I don't know if you remember the show or not, but I used to watch this show called Junkyard Wars, and I think it was on Discovery Channel. I know, I'm such a nerd. I'll own it. It's fine. And they used to send people to a junkyard and give them a challenge of something they had to build using only the stuff in the junkyard. And obviously, they staged some of the items. You know, they would hide some stuff that they needed within all the junk. But it was a really cool show, and I don't know why it's not still on TV. You know, it's not like it had an expensive cast or anything like that. Maybe they just ran out of junk or ideas. I'm not sure. But if there was a show that you could bring back with maybe different characters, what show would it be? If you want to text me, you can anytime. 1-888-668-0967. That's our toll-free text line. The hits on Oldies. Paula Abdul, you're straight up.

Dolls, the 70s, 80s, and more here on Oldies as the most music in the morning continues on the Oldies Morning Edition. I can't wait for Monday. It is the first day of June and your first opportunity to get in on winning cash. We're going to have some fun with this. Details as we get closer to the kickoff on Monday morning. It's going to be a lot of fun, though, so get ready to win cash and keep your radio right here on Oldies. With Don Henley now, here's Boy.

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1: If you're in the mood for live music under the open sky this summer, downtown Brighton will soon be the place to be. The Popular Concerts in the Park series is just around the corner and will feature more than a dozen artists from Northumberland and nearby over the course of the summer at Memorial Park. Brighton Community Events Committee Chair Lloyd Hutchinson tells us more.
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1: Pinpoint weather. Oldies 100.9. Brighton's three-day forecast. Sunny today, the high 24, 26 humidex. Clear tonight, the low 16. Sunny tomorrow, Wednesday's high 24. Sunny and 21 on Thursday. Right now, it's 13. Today's UV index is 8. 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

That is ABBA, hits of the 70s, 80s, and more. Tuesday tunes aplenty right here on the Oldies Morning Edition with Bill Porter. You ever gone to a fancy restaurant, opened the menu, and gone, what am I going to order? I don't know what any of this stuff is. And then you look a little bit closer and you realize that they're just using a bunch of fancy food words, you know, for things that could be explained in more layman's terms, I guess. I remember one time going to a restaurant with a group of friends. And I'm trying to think of what the word is now, but there was a burger that my buddy wanted to order, and he didn't know what a brioche bun was, and that's fine. I mean, you know, it's basically a fancy hamburger bun, right? I think it's loaded with more butter than like a Kaiser roll or something. But what really messed him up was aioli, finished with a blank aioli. And he's like, what is aioli? And I said, it's just mayonnaise. It's just mayonnaise that they add something to, like garlic or, you know, chipotle or whatever. That's all. And he went, oh, all right, well, I'm going to order this burger then. And it turned out he loved it. But he was so turned off by all the fancy words. And, you know, this happens sometimes, right, at restaurants. We're going to talk about it next hour. Fancy food words on menus that just make you roll your eyes. And if you want to add to the list, 1-888-668-0967. We get closer to 7 and a news update coming up. It's Glass Tiger. I will be there on Oldies.

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1: It's Tuesday, May 26th. Sunny today, the high 24. Right now, it's 13 degrees. Good morning. I'm John Brenner. Your three-day pinpoint weather details are coming up. A resident of Brighton is facing charges after a citizen tip about a vehicle unable to maintain its lane in Alnwick Haldimand. After catching up with the suspect vehicle and interacting with the driver, OPP say an impaired driving investigation was launched, resulting in the 50-year-old being arrested. More details are being released about the HKLN Drug Strategy's upcoming regional symposium series. The organization's confirmed several speakers for the first event, May 28th, in Lindsay. A second symposium focused on Northumberland is June 17th at the Best Western in Coburg. A dementia specialist speaking during Northumberland's PACE Speakers Series on Thursday says stigma continues to create unnecessary isolation for many families.
2: That stigma causes distress that is unwarranted and unnecessary. It disenfranchises the folks from all the possibilities around them through family, friends, and activities.
1: Dr. Jennifer Ingram says people living with dementia and their loved ones often avoid conversations about the condition because of fear and misunderstanding. It's now time for our daily Animal House Showcase feature. Today, we're looking closer at canine security. For founder David Hutnick, building a business around working dogs is about more than security. It's about trust, partnership, and community connection. The Northumberland-based company spent years providing canine patrol and search services across Ontario, and Hutnick says the bond between handler and dog is unlike anything else.
3: There is something really special about having a dog with you that you have a bond with, that you know 100% that your back is covered.
1: Hutnick says one of his favorite parts of the job is seeing people interact positively with the dogs during community events and patrols. In sports, the Brighton Bandits have three games on the schedule tonight. The 15 and under baseball teams are away to take on Quinty West and Warkworth. The 13 and under teams host Coburn at King Edward Diamond A. In the NHL Eastern Conference Final, the Hurricanes have a 2-1 series lead after winning in Montreal last night, defeating the Canadiens 3-2 in overtime. The next time you're scrolling through your phone, visit brightontoday.ca to see what Northumberland and Quinty West are talking about. Your three-day weather is next.
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7: Oldies 100.9. Brighton's three-day forecast. Sunny today, the high 24, 26 humidex. Clear tonight, the low 16. Sunny tomorrow, Wednesday's high 24. Sunny and 21 on Thursday. Right now, it's 13. Today's UV index is 8. 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

like a record, dead or alive. The Oldies Morning Edition is on for your Tuesday, this 26th of May. I'm Bill Porter. As we begin to venture outside a little more, we get into today's impossible question. This backyard activity causes the most neighbor complaints in the summer. What do you think it is? Your neighbors ever complain about a summer activity that you have? Maybe that is the answer to today's impossible question. We'll look at the correct one coming up before 8 o'clock. In the meantime, your opportunity to make a guess. Aerosmith on the way, too. This is Martha and the Muffins. Echo Beach on

favorites of the 70s, 80s, and more here on Oldies, Martha and the Muffins. That is Echo Beach as the Tuesday tunes continue. I'm Bill Porter. Good morning. It's the Oldies Morning Edition. And we got into this topic just before 7 o'clock this morning. Fancy food words on menus that just make you roll your eyes. And some great ones coming through on the text line this morning at 1-888-668-0967. I'm sure this has happened to you where you picked a restaurant. You know, you were just hoping for a solid dining experience. It's not like it was a Michelin star restaurant or something. And then you become triggered by the wannabe fancy restaurant descriptions on the menu. You know, words like forged or infused. Or this one came up a couple of times on the text line, deconstructed, right? You see that on a menu, deconstructed. Just say it's a plate of ingredients because that's what it is. I mean, I don't necessarily go to a restaurant to have a deconstructed meal, right? I want a nice put-together meal. I can make the deconstructed ones at home, no problem with, you know, whatever's left over in the fridge. Or how about compote? This one came up on the text line as well. Shannon said compote, like, it's just fancy jam, isn't it? It's not the everyday jam, it's fancy jam. Or how about a medley? I mean, I guess a vegetable medley, that kind of makes sense. That one doesn't trigger me. Hand cut is another one that we were texted in. Sean said hand cut. I mean, surely there was a knife involved, right? If something's sliced up. And if you're doing it with a machine in the back, I mean, that doesn't bother me either, as long as it tastes good. Artisanal is another one. What else? Curated. How about that? Curated. I like that one. Sarah texted in curated. Like, it's not a museum. It's a restaurant. Are there words that when you see them on a menu just make you cringe? Like they're trying to make something sound way fancier than it actually is? Feel free to text me, 1-888-668-0967. We'll have a look at what's going on today and tomorrow. The 48 coming up, pinpoint weather. We'll check that too. Steven Tyler and the boys, Aerosmith, Walk This Way on Oldies.

0: from the BrightonToday.ca newsroom. 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
6: Oldies 100.9. Brighton's 3-day forecast. Sunny today, the high 24, 26 Humidex. Clear tonight, the low 16. Sunny tomorrow, Wednesday's high 24. Sunny and 21 on Thursday. Right now, it's 14 degrees. Today's UV index is 8. That's very high. 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

Loverboy keeping it hot here on Oldies as the 70s, 80s, and more continue for your Tuesday. Today's impossible question. This backyard activity causes the most neighbor complaints in the summer. What is it? Do you get grief from your neighbor for certain activities that you like to take on in the summertime? Maybe that's the answer. I'll give you a clue. It has something to do with noise. The answer coming up just before 8. These dreams. This is Hearts.

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0: 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Five things you should know.
1: Thousands of community and social workers across Ontario have walked off the job, calling on the province to boost funding for their services. The Ontario Public Service Employees Union, which represents the workers, says, quote, chronic underfunding has forced them to work additional jobs to make ends meet while leaving vulnerable people struggling to access support. In total, it says workers at nearly two dozen community organizations are now on strike or locked out. There's an article out about people who go dumpster diving around college and university campuses. The idea is that when students move out for the year, they're ditching valuable furniture, clothing, electronics, and appliances. Toast is scientifically more likely to land butter side down. That's because at table height, it usually only has time to execute a half somersault before it lands on the floor. And before falling, your toast is usually butter side up. Estelle Getty played Bea Arthur's mother on The Golden Girls, even though Estelle Getty was actually 1 year younger than Bea Arthur. And the planet with the shortest day is Jupiter. It only takes the equivalent of 9.9 Earth hours for Jupiter to complete a full rotation. I'm Bill Porter, and those are five things you should know.
0: 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Ooh, gotcha.

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1: Brighton's Concerts in the Park series returns next week to shine a light on Northumberland and area musicians. Brighton Community Events Committee Chair Lloyd Hutchinson tells us more about this year's lineup.
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8: Oldies 100.9. Brighton's 3-day forecast. Sunny today, the high 24, 26 Humidex. Clear tonight, the low 16. Sunny tomorrow, Wednesday's high 24. Sunny and 21 on Thursday. Right now it's 14 degrees. Today's UV index is 8. That's very high. 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

Eurythmics, the 70s, 80s, and more for your Tuesday here on the Oldies Morning Edition, and Bill Porter on your radio, too. Thank you for joining me this morning as we tackle today's impossible question. This backyard activity causes the most neighbor complaints in the summer. What is it? At first, I thought nude sunbathing. But then we learned that it's got something to do with noise. So I'm thinking maybe keeping the party going a little too late. You know, especially on a weeknight when other people have to work. You know, I'm all about the summer vibes, getting outside, having some adult beverages, soaking up the sunshine, sitting under the stars. But yeah, some of us have to work early, right? So maybe save that for the weekends. Not the correct answer, though. No, this backyard activity causes the most neighbor complaints in the summer. The answer, singing karaoke. Karaoke. What, I guess on the back deck? You know, now that you can buy these at-home, like, projector and screen kits to, you know, watch your favorite sporting event outside, or I guess use it for, you know, the karaoke words so you can sing along, that could be a little bit annoying, I think, at like, 11 p.m. on a Tuesday. A little karaoke. I guess karaoke just annoys some people any time of day, too, right? It depends on how good of a singer you are, I guess. What do you think? Is there something that annoys you more than that? Text me if you'd like, 1-888-668-0967, as we get closer to 8 o'clock and an update from the Oldies Newsroom. Tom Cochran's Good Times on the Oldies Morning Edition.

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1: It's Tuesday, May 26th. Sunny today, the high 24. Right now, it's 14 degrees. Good morning. I'm John Brenner. Your three-day pinpoint weather details are coming up. Brighton is planning on setting up election information booths at three hotspots over the coming months. The first will be at the Codrington Farmers Market this Sunday from 10 a.m. to 1 p.m., and the second during Canada Day festivities at King Edward. There will also be a booth at the Applefest Street Fair. The booths will help residents and potential candidates get all of their election-related questions answered. Stories and real-life experiences will play a major role during Northumberland's upcoming PACE Dementia Talk. Dr. Jennifer Ingram says clips from her documentary No More Silent Battles will help families see practical ways communities can support people living with dementia.
2: The movie chronicles four families and their effort to really create positive outcomes and positive experiences for the person with dementia.
1: Ingram says the presentation will focus on helping families support loved ones living with dementia. It's now time for our daily Animal House Showcase feature. Today we're looking closer at canine security. Security dogs may look intimidating in demonstrations, but canine security says properly trained working dogs are focused, disciplined, and highly social animals. CEO and co-founder David Hutnick explains the dogs are trained through positive reinforcement and strong handler relationships.
3: 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When we call them to the release and they release, they get the reward and they're just happy and having a great time.
1: Hutnick says after demonstrations, the dogs revert to their friendly nature, looking for attention and affection. 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
4: Last night, the Carolina Hurricanes reminded everybody why playoff hockey is all about patience. Carolina outlasted the Montreal Canadiens in overtime, grinding out a huge road win and continuing what's become a trend this postseason. Here's your interesting tidbit for the day. Carolina has now won seven straight playoff overtime games dating back to 2023. That's the longest active OT streak in the NHL playoffs right now, and it speaks to how calm and structured they stay under pressure. And in playoff hockey, one bounce, one mistake, or one hero can change everything. I'm Chris Soares. NHL Playoff Fever continues next at noon.
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1: 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Oldies 100.9. Brighton's 3-day forecast. Sunny today, the high 24, 26 Humidex. Clear tonight, the low 16. sunny tomorrow, Wednesday's high 24. Sunny and 21 on Thursday. Right now it's 14 degrees. Today's UV index is 8. 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

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The 70s, 80s, and more here on Oldies for your Tuesday, 26th of May. And Bill Porter on your radio. Good morning. We're getting into wedding season. And I'll tell you what one bride did to prepare her husband-to-be for the rest of their lives together. Also, we get more than half of our calories from ultra-processed foods these days. Doesn't sound good, does it? So what exactly are ultra-processed foods? We'll look more at that a little later, too. Five things you should know coming up. Yaz, Situation on the Oldies Morning Edition.

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1: Thousands of community and social workers across Ontario have walked off the job, calling on the province to boost funding for their services. The Ontario Public Service Employees Union, which represents the workers, says, quote, chronic underfunding has forced them to work additional jobs to make ends meet while leaving vulnerable people struggling to access support. In total, it says workers at nearly two dozen community organizations are now on strike or locked out. There's an article out about people who go dumpster diving around college and university campuses. The idea is that when students move out for the year, they're ditching valuable furniture, clothing, electronics, and appliances. Toast is scientifically more likely to land butter side down. That's because at table height, it usually only has time to execute a half somersault before it lands on the floor. And before falling, your toast is usually butter side up. Estelle Getty played Bea Arthur's mother on The Golden Girls, even though Estelle Getty was actually 1 year younger than Bea Arthur. And the planet with the shortest day is Jupiter. It only takes the equivalent of 9.9 Earth hours for Jupiter to complete a full rotation. I'm Bill Porter, and those are five things you should know.
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1: Guided walks are back at Ferris Provincial Park this morning, starting at 9, rain or shine. Participants meet at the east end of the suspension bridge. You can join local author and historian Renee Schmidt to learn more about some of Brighton's most dramatic moments in history during a special author chat at the library this evening, running 6:30 to 8. And tomorrow, Supper's Ready returns at Trinity St. Andrew's United Church in Brighton from 5 to 6 p.m., offering people a free meal and community connection. In sports, in local baseball, the Brighton Bandits have three games on the schedule tonight. The 15 and under teams are away, taking on Quinte West and Warkworth, and the 13 and under team hosts Colburn at King Edward Park. If you have an event coming up you want people to know about, send it to us at brightontoday.ca. Your oldies pinpoint weather is next.
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6: Pinpoint Weather. Oldies 100.9, Brighton's 3-day forecast. Sunny today, the high 24, 26 Humidex. Clear tonight, the low 16. Sunny tomorrow, Wednesday's high 24. Sunny and 21 on Thursday. Right now, it's 15. Today's UV index is 8. 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

Rodeos, how long on Oldies? You're home for the hits of the 70s, 80s, and more. As we get closer to June and warmer temperatures, we are getting into wedding season. And I absolutely love this story. You know, I love hearing about unique wedding ideas. Forget the fairy tale wedding dress. One bride decided to say, I do, in a bathrobe, slippers, and hair rollers. Sounds like an interesting getup for a wedding, doesn't it? So why did this bride do it? Well, to give her groom a sneak preview of married life. That's right. Now married, Ashley Stanley tied the knot with her longtime boyfriend, Jake Stanley, at a vineyard in Wales while rocking what most people wear during a lazy Sunday morning. That's right. She skipped the makeup. She wore a white robe and fuzzy slippers and proudly marched down the aisle, looking like she had basically just rolled out of bed. And her groom matched the vibe by showing up in gym clothes and sneakers. And Ashley went on to explain that she wanted the ceremony to reflect reality instead of perfection. I love this. It probably cost a whole lot less cash, too. Guests reportedly loved the unusual setup, especially the quick 10-minute ceremony, which left a ton more time for partying. Ashley says she has zero regrets about getting married in PJs and still laughs whenever she looks at the photos. Those would certainly be some interesting wedding photos. I wonder if the guests got to take part too, like if they got a bit of a heads up, or if everyone else showed up, you know, dressed up to the nines and went, what? You mean I could have worn my tracks? Love it. Two princes.

Let's go. Barely awake? Don't feel bad. Bill's doing the show in his pajamas. The Oldies Morning Edition with Bill Porter on Oldies 100.9.

Duran Duran on Oldies Hungry Like the Wolf as the hits keep coming your way on your Tuesday, the 70s, 80s, and more, and the most music in the morning. And we're talking ultra-processed foods coming up before 9. We'll also have a look at what's good in just a few minutes. Pinpoint weather on the way, too. BTO, hey you, it's the Oldies Morning Edition.

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1: If you're in the mood for live music under the open sky this summer, downtown Brighton will soon be the place to be. The Popular Concerts in the Park series is just around the corner and will feature more than a dozen artists from Northumberland and nearby over the course of the summer at Memorial Park. Brighton Community Events Committee Chair Lloyd Hutchinson tells us more.
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9: Oldies 100.9, Brighton's 3-day forecast. Sunny today, the high 24, 26 Humidex. Clear tonight, below 16. Sunny tomorrow, Wednesday's high 24. Sunny and 21 on Thursday. Right now, it's 15. Today's UV index is 8. 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

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Time after time, the 70s, 80s, and more here on Oldies. Getting closer to 9 and the Oldies 9 to 5, no repeat work day to take you through your Tuesday with a fantastic music variety. Right here. Enjoy it. First, though, as you pack your lunch maybe for your work day or think about what you're going to dine on the rest of the day, if you had to guess, what percentage of your diet is made up of ultra-processed food? There's a new university report that says more than half of the calories that we eat as adults now come from ultra-processed foods. And for kids, that number is even higher. And if you're like me, you're scratching your head and you're thinking, okay, what is an ultra-processed food? I mean, I think of something that lasts like months in the fridge, right? If it lasts that long in the fridge, it's like, how? This can't be that fresh. But the biggest defenders? Potato chips, sugary cereals, packaged breads, flavored yogurts, which is interesting because I always thought they were kind of a healthy alternative, you know? Pop, processed meats, and anything basically that comes frozen from your freezer that has already been prepared somewhere else, like not leftovers that you made that you froze. Experts say these foods may increase the risk of things like heart disease, obesity, even depression, and an early death as well. And the report is calling for warning labels for ultra-processed foods to be restricted in certain areas as well. And you do see this now, I think. Like, I've noticed on certain items that I buy that this may not have been there a few years ago, where it says, like, very high in sodium or very high in sugar or stuff like that. And you go, all right, maybe I should take this out of my shopping cart, put it back, and look for something that is a little bit healthier. I don't know. Seems like some of the convenient stuff and some of the tasty stuff is some of the worst stuff for us. It's all about balance, I guess, right? Anyway, enjoy your Tuesday, and thank you so much for hanging out with me this morning. I'll be back in tomorrow at 6 to get you ready for your workday Wednesday. Don't forget, too, Monday, we've got something big right here. I'll leak a few more details tomorrow morning. 5440, one day in your life on Oldies. And Porter, punching out.

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1: 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I'm John Brenner. 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
1: Oldies 100.9. Brighton's three-day forecast. Sunny today, the high 24, 26 humidex. Clear tonight, the low 16. Sunny tomorrow, Wednesday's high 24. Sunny and 21 on Thursday. I'm John Brenner with Oldies Breaking and Local News.

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1: Pinpoint Weather. Oldies 100.9. Brighton's three-day forecast. Sunny today, the high 24, 26 humidex. Clear tonight, the low 16. Sunny tomorrow, Wednesday's high 24. Sunny and 21 on Thursday. I'm John Brenner with Oldies Breaking and Local News.

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1: 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I'm John Brenner. 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
1: 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Oldies 100.9, Brighton's three-day forecast. Sunny today, the high 24, 26 humidex. Clear tonight, the low 16. Sunny tomorrow, Wednesday's high 24. Sunny and 21 on Thursday. 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
2: It will be clear tonight, the low in the mid-teens. Sunny tomorrow, the high in the mid-20s. Good afternoon, I'm John Brenner. Ontario's Special Investigations Unit is looking into the circumstances surrounding the death of a 28-year-old man following time in a Northumberland OPP detachment cell. According to preliminary information from the SIU Sunday night, officers responded to a Crammy address for a welfare check at the request of family and learned the man was wanted for a failure to comply warrant and arrested. The man reportedly had facial injuries, which prompted a trip to the hospital, but he was then medically cleared and transported to a cell. The following morning, officials say the man went into medical distress and was again sent to hospital, where he was pronounced dead. Brighton's popular Concerts in the Park series is back for another season, featuring more than a dozen artists from Northumberland and nearby over the course of the summer at Memorial Park.
3: June 3rd is when we start Concerts in the Park for the summer. We go right through from June 3rd, and the last one is on August 26th.
2: That's Community Events Committee Chair Lloyd Hutchinson, who tells us the series starts a week from tomorrow. Today's chapter of our daily Animal House Showcase features canine security. Working dogs are taking on an increasingly visible role in community safety across Northumberland. Canine Security founder David Hutnick says the company began with a rescue dog named Pepper, whose natural instincts quickly revealed she was born to work.
4: We brought her in as just a pet, and then she started showing, you know, all the aspects of a working dog, her scent work, her tracking. She was really working into it. So we thought, why not? Let's train her and see what she does. And
2: Hutnick says today the company uses trained working dogs to help search buildings, patrol properties, and support communities across Ontario. 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
5: The Colorado Avalanche, the NHL's best team in the regular season, find themselves fighting for their season tonight, down 0-3 against the Vegas Golden Knights. 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If Colorado wants to avoid being added to that infamous list, they're going to need to figure out a Vegas team that has had their number all series long. 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
2: Oldies 100.9. Brighton's 3-day forecast. Clear tonight, the low 16. Sunny tomorrow, Wednesday's high 24. Sunny and 21 on Thursday. A mix of sun and clouds Friday with a chance of showers, the high 21. Right now, it's 18 degrees. I'm John Brenner with Oldies Breaking and Local News.
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6: Oldies 100.9, Brighton's three-day forecast. Today will be sunny with a high of 24 degrees and a little windy at times. Tonight is looking clear with a low of plus 16. Tomorrow, again, we're looking at more sun and a high of 24 degrees. Overnight, we'll have a low of 13. And Thursday, we're expecting more sun with a high of 21 degrees and a low of 11 overnight. I'm Sarah Hyatt with Brighton's Breaking and Local News.
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1: The province's Special Investigations Unit says it's looking into the circumstances surrounding the death of a 28-year-old man following time in a Northumberland OPP detachment cell over the weekend. 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
1: Pinpoint Weather. Oldies 100.9, Brighton's 3-day forecast. Today will be sunny with a high of 24 degrees and a little windy at times. Tonight is looking clear with a low of plus 16. Tomorrow, again, we're looking at more sun and a high of 24 degrees. Overnight, we'll have a low of 13. And Thursday, we're expecting more sun with a high of 21 degrees and a low of 11 overnight. I'm Sarah Hyatt with Brighton's Breaking and Local News.

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The afterworld. A world of never-ending happiness. 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
1: After seizing 7 vehicles, a boat, and other items believed to be related to criminal activity, Northumberland OPP says a 41-year-old Port Hope resident is facing charges. Concerts in the park are returning in Brighton, offering people a chance to take in free live performances under the open sky every Wednesday throughout summer. Hear more from Chair Lloyd Hutchinson on this year's program coming up at 4, 5, and 6. 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
1: Pinpoint Weather. Oldies 100.9, Brighton's three-day forecast. Today will be sunny with a high of 24 degrees and a little windy at times. Tonight is looking clear with a low of plus 16. Tomorrow, again, we're looking at more sun and a high of 24 degrees. Overnight, we'll have a low of 13. And Thursday, we're expecting more sun with a high of 21 degrees and a low of 11 overnight. I'm Sarah Hyatt with Brighton's Breaking and Local News.

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1: The province's Special Investigations Unit says it's looking into the circumstances surrounding the death of a 28-year-old man following time in a Northumberland OPP detachment cell over the weekend. 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
3: Oldies 100.9, Brighton's three-day forecast. Today will be sunny with a high of 24 degrees and a little windy at times. Tonight is looking clear with a low of plus 16. Tomorrow, again, we're looking at more sun and a high of 24 degrees. Overnight, we'll have a low of 13. And Thursday, we're expecting more sun with a high of 21 degrees and a low of 11 overnight. 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

0: Oil. Clear skies tonight and a low of 16. Right now it's 23 degrees. Good afternoon, I'm Joseph Godin. The province's Special Investigations Unit says it's looking into the circumstances surrounding the death of a 28-year-old man following time in a Northumberland OPP detachment cell. According to preliminary information from the SIU, on Sunday evening, officers responded to a Crammy residence for a welfare check at the request of family and learned the man was wanted for a failure to comply warrant and arrested. The man reportedly had facial injuries, which prompted a trip to hospital, but he was then medically cleared and transported to a cell. The following morning, officials say the man went into medical distress and was again sent to hospital where he was pronounced deceased. Brighton is planning on pop-up style election booths to help residents and potential candidates. Officials say the booths will help answer all election-related questions and give residents a chance to register or confirm information on the voters' list. The first booth will be set up at the Codrington Farmers Market this Sunday, then another during Canada Day and the street fair at Applefest. Brighton's Concerts in the Park series returns next week to shine a light on Northumberland and area musicians. Brighton Community Events Committee Chair Lloyd Hutchinson tells us more about this year's lineup.
1: We got Little Late playing, we got Big Black Smoke, Coupe DeVille, Four Lanes Wide, Vinyl Groove, The Monitors, Whiskey Mojo, Brighton All-Star Band, The Plowboys, The Reasons, and Steve Patico and Friends.
0: Bentwood Rocker will kick off the free series, which continues weekly at 6:30 p.m. at Memorial Park. And now it's time for our daily Animal House Showcase feature. Today we're looking closer at canine security. Security dogs may look intimidating in demonstrations, but canine security says properly trained working dogs are focused, disciplined, and highly social animals. CEO and founder David Hutnick explains the dogs are trained through positive reinforcement and strong handler relationships.
2: You're training them to play a game. Tracker, Titan, Finn, any of them, when they do apprehension work, tails are wagging. When we call them to the release and they release, they get the reward and they're just happy and having a great time.
0: Hutnick says after demonstrations, the dogs revert to their friendly nature, looking for attention and affection. Learn more at northumberlanddaily.ca. In sports, the Spurs and Thunder will meet for Game 5 with their NBA Conference Final tied at 2 apiece. And the Jays will play the second of a 3-game set tonight with the Marlins. 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
3: The President's Trophy curse may be alive and well in the Stanley Cup playoffs. The Colorado Avalanche face elimination tonight in Las Vegas, trailing the Golden Knights 3-0 in the Western Conference Final. Colorado finished with the NHL's best regular season record, but as of 2013, no team that led the league in points has ever reached the Stanley Cup Final. Now the Avs are one loss away from a sweep, and only four teams in NHL history have ever rallied from a 3-0 deficit to win the best of seven series. We'll see what happens when puck drops at 9 o'clock. I'm Kennedy Freeman. Playoff Fever returns tomorrow morning at 8.
0: 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Brighton's 3-day pinpoint weather details are coming up.
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0: Pinpoint Weather. Oldies 100.9, Brighton's 3-day forecast. Tonight will be clear and we'll get to a low of 16. Tomorrow, we'll have another sunny day on tap with an expected high of 24. And on Thursday, look for more sunshine and a high of 21. Right now, it's 23 degrees. I'm Joseph Godin with Brighton's breaking and local news.
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1: Good afternoon. This is Steve Gregory. American Music Awards last night. Big night for Justin Bieber. First musician to win Best Male Pop Artist 5 times. Setting an American Music Awards record. Big night for BTS last night. Picked up Artist of the Year for the 2nd year in a row. Sabrina Carpenter not only walked away with Album of the Year, but Best Female Pop Artist and Best Pop Album. And Taylor Swift, who was nominated for 8 and has the most American Music Awards all time, went home empty-handed. I guess her and Travis won't need that addition on their house after all.
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15: Pinpoint Weather. Oldies 100.9, Brighton's 3-day forecast. Tonight will be clear and we'll get to a low of 16. Tomorrow, we'll have another sunny day on tap with an expected high of 24. And on Thursday, look for more sunshine and a high of 21. I'm Joseph Godin with Brighton's breaking and local news.

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0: 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We're doubling down on greatness. Two massive hits, one legendary name. This is a summer double on Oldies 100.9.

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1: This is Steve Gregory. Well, the Knicks are going to the finals. For the first time in 27 years, they swept their best-of-seven series and extended their franchise record playoff win streak to 11 games. So they will play either the Spurs or Thunder. That series is tied at 2. They play tonight. Speaking of clinching, the Golden Knights can do that tonight in the NHL. They lead their series 3-0. Game time 9 o'clock. And last night, a tough loss for the Canadiens in overtime. They now trail the Hurricanes 2-1 and will play their next game tomorrow night.
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0: clear skies tonight and a low of 16. Right now it's 23 degrees. Good afternoon. I'm Joseph Godin. After seizing 7 vehicles, a boat, and other items believed to be related to criminal activity, Northumberland OPP says a 41-year-old Port Hope resident is facing charges. Police say their investigation started after officers responded to a complaint about a stolen vehicle in the County Road 65 area on Saturday. Then a warrant was executed Sunday, leading to stolen vehicles allegedly found in a wooded area on the property. Police say the estimated value of the recovered vehicles is nearly $900,000. The province says they've officially broken ground on Ontario's new science center at Ontario Place. The government says the project will feature expanded exhibit space, an upgraded Cinesphere theater, and improved transit access through the future Ontario line. Opposition critics and some urban planning advocates continue questioning the redevelopment, including the loss of the original site and concerns surrounding public waterfront access and the government's spending priorities. Concerts in the park are returning in Brighton, offering people a chance to take in free live performances under the open sky every Wednesday throughout the summer. And if performances aren't enough to entice you, there are some additional sweet treats and opportunities to give back.
1: We do have two groups doing the 50-50. It's the Food Bank in Brighton and Sunny Days Group. And also we have Harry's Hot selling hot dogs, hamburgers, fries, etc. And we have Just Like Granny's there selling baked goods.
0: That was Brighton Community Events Committee Chair Lloyd Hutchinson, who says the series kicks off with Bentwood Rocker. Get the full scoop at brightontoday.ca. And now it's time for our daily Animal House Showcase feature. Today we're looking closer at canine security. For founder David Hutnick, building a business around working dogs is about more than security. 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And Hutnick says the bond between handler and dog is unlike anything else.
2: There's something really special about having a dog with you that you have a bond with, that you know 100% that your back is covered.
0: Hutnick says one of his favorite parts of the job is seeing people interact positively with the dogs during community events and patrols. To learn more, visit brightontoday.ca. In sports, it's do or die for the Avalanche tonight when they play Game 4 of their NHL Conference Final in Vegas. The Golden Knights lead 3-0. The Spurs and Thunder will meet for Game 5 with their NBA Conference Final tied at 2-2. And the Jays will play the second of a 3-game set tonight with the Marlins. The next time you're scrolling through your phone, visit brightontoday.ca and see what Northumberland and Quinty West are talking about. Brighton's 3-day pinpoint weather details are coming up.
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0: Canada's main stock index edged lower today while U.S. markets finished mixed as investors weighed easing bond yields against renewed concerns over U.S. government debt levels and uncertainty surrounding future interest rate cuts. The S&P/TSX Composite Index was down 177 points to 34,654. In New York, the Dow Jones Industrial Average was down 118 points to 50,462. The S&P 500 index was up 46 points to 7,519, while the Nasdaq Composite gained 32 points to close at 26,656. The Canadian dollar traded for 72.39 cents U.S. compared with 72.44 cents on Monday. The crude oil contract was down $2.90 U.S. to $93.70 per barrel, while the price of gold was down $16.60 U.S. to close at $4,506.60 an ounce. Your oldies pinpoint weather details are coming up.
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0: Oldies 100.9, Brighton's 3-day forecast. Tonight will be clear and we'll get to a low of 16. Tomorrow, we'll have another sunny day on tap with an expected high of 24. And on Thursday, look for more sunshine and a high of 21. Right now, it's 23 degrees. I'm Joseph Godin with Brighton's breaking and local news.
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8: Pinpoint Weather. Oldies 100.9, Brighton's three-day forecast. Tonight will be clear and we'll get to a low of 16. Tomorrow, we'll have another sunny day on tap with an expected high of 24. And on Thursday, look for more sunshine and a high of 21. I'm Joseph Godin with Brighton's breaking and local news.
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1: 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Brighton Concerts in the Park at Memorial Park. First one gets underway June 3rd with Brentwood Rocker. Then it'll be Little Jake, Big Black Smoke. Run every Wednesday right through the summer. 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
1: Clear skies tonight and a low of 16. Right now it's 23 degrees. Good evening, I'm Joseph Godin. The province's Special Investigations Unit says it's looking into the circumstances surrounding the death of a 28-year-old man following time in a Northumberland OPP detachment cell. According to preliminary information from the SIU, on Sunday evening, officers responded to a Crammy residence for a welfare check at the request of family and learned the man was wanted for a failure to comply warrant and arrested. The man reportedly had facial injuries, which prompted a trip to hospital, but he was then medically cleared and transported to a cell. The following morning, officials say the man went into medical distress and was again sent to hospital, where he was pronounced deceased. Brighton is planning on pop-up style election booths to help residents and potential candidates. Officials say the booths will help answer all election-related questions and give residents a chance to register or confirm information on the voters' list. The first booth will be set up at the Codrington Farmers Market this Sunday, then another during Canada Day and the street fair at Applefest. Brighton's Concerts in the Park series returns next week to shine a light on Northumberland and area musicians. Brighton Community Events Committee Chair Lloyd Hutchinson tells us more about this year's lineup.
2: We got Little Eight playing, we got Big Black Smoke, Coupe de Ville, Four Lanes Wide, Vinyl Groove, The Monitors, Whiskey Mojo, Brighton All-Star Band, The Plowboys, The Reasons, and Steve Patico and Friends.
1: Bentwood Rocker will kick off the free series, which continues weekly at 6:30 p.m. at Memorial Park. And now it's time for our daily Animal House Showcase feature. Today we're looking closer at canine security. Security dogs may look intimidating in demonstrations, but canine security says properly trained working dogs are focused, disciplined, and highly social animals. CEO and founder David Hutnick explains the dogs are trained through positive reinforcement and strong handler relationships.
3: You're training them to play a game. Tracker, Titan, Finn, any of them, when they do apprehension work, tails are wagging. When we call them to the release and they release, they get the reward and they're just happy and having a great time.
1: Hutnick says after demonstrations, the dogs revert to their friendly nature, looking for attention and affection. 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In sports, it's do or die for the Avalanche tonight when they play Game 4 of their NHL Conference Final in Vegas. The Golden Knights lead 3-0. The Spurs and Thunder will meet for Game 5 with their NBA Conference Final tied at 2-2. And the Jays will play the second of a 3-game set tonight with the Marlins. The next time you're scrolling through your phone, visit brightontoday.ca and see what Northumberland and Quinty West are talking about. Brighton's 3-day pinpoint weather details are coming up.
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1: Oldies 100.9, Brighton's 3-day forecast. Tonight will be clear and we'll get to a low of 16. Tomorrow, we'll have another sunny day on tap with an expected high of 24. And on Thursday, look for more sunshine and a high of 21. Right now, it's 23 degrees. I'm Joseph Godin with Brighton's breaking and local news.
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6: Pinpoint weather. Oldies 100.9, Brighton's three-day forecast. Tonight will be clear and we'll get to a low of 16. Tomorrow, we'll have another sunny day on tap with an expected high of 24. And on Thursday, look for more sunshine and a high of 21. I'm Joseph Godin with Brighton's breaking and local news.

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10: Oldies 100.9, Brighton's three-day forecast. Tonight will be clear and we'll get to a low of 16. Tomorrow, we'll have another sunny day on tap with an expected high of 24. And on Thursday, look for more sunshine and a high of 21. I'm Joseph Godin with Brighton's breaking and local news.
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